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And I don't want anybody to depend on me. 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

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You better bounce that ass, you better drop that ass, you better fuck back. You better move that ass before they use that ass, you better fuck back. 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